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1: 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Thank you again for joining us this morning to have a kōrero about Aotearoa Pacifica Housing Maro that's taken the stage over in Harvard University. Before we get right into that, can you share a little bit more about who you are, where you're from, and what it is that you do?
2: Okay, I'm currently the chief executive of the Central Pacific Collective, which is a community-led organization that's been funded to build up to 300 affordable homes in Eastern Porirua. So that's our mahi at the moment, and it's a fairly busy one, stressful one at times, but it's an inspirational one as well. So that's what we do.
1: Kia ora mo wero ngā kōrero. Thank you for giving us that, a little bit more of an understanding about what it is that you do and where this is taking place. So why do you believe that the Pacifica housing models like the Malay-based approach are resonating globally right now?
2: Yeah, because I think we start with the values first. You know, that's the basis of our approach. We start with the values. What are the cultural constructs that allow our people to live, you know, cohesive, flourishing lives in a space like Eastern Porirua? So that's where we start first. The architecture comes last in terms of our development. So we bring the values, we ask the communities what sort of housing do they want to see, how will this particular housing model allow them to live lives that will help one another. So that's the basis of the beginning of our process. And then, of course, the Malaya. The Malaya is simply, it's not simply an open land. It is a living center of Pacific communal life, a place where gathering, ceremony, even we share our genealogy, we share our responsibilities, and it's a place which holds the village together. And that's the difference that we bring, because it's about the village. So that's why you find our houses don't face the street, they face the Malay.
1: Mm.
2: And it teaches us that a village begins not with a house, but with a relationship. And we call it the va. This is the relationship space between people and our land and the environment, and also all of the spiritual entities that comprise us. And that's where we begin. And it's the space that connects the Malay. The Malay brings us together in harmony in the Malay. And that's our point of difference.
1: Kia ora, and you have just touched on that, and so we are living more in a modern life today, but still trying to maintain our culture and our values, but sharing a little bit more about that. So what makes our whare and our whale different from more traditional housing developments?
2: Yeah, because from our point of view, you know, it's not about the house. As we say, it's the ano whare. It's about the people living in the house. It's about their relationships. It's about their ancestry. It's about how they live. That's the point of difference before we even build the house. The house is just a place, but we need to find a place where how can we utilize the places inside this house? If we have funerals, for example, are there spaces inside those particular houses to utilize them? Can our culture be practiced in those houses? Can the wairua be expressed in those houses? Can we relate to one another? I mean, the thriving thing about the village is people enjoy themselves. They run from whale to whale. They share kai. They share whatever they need to be sharing. The Malay and also the whale that is in the middle of the Malay allows them to live their lives according to how their ancestors used to live.
1: Oh, it's so heartening to hear all this kōrero. Take me back being a child when we were all raised together as a village, and we all used to actually rely on each other and look after each other. So to hear that, I would love to see a little bit more of that amongst us Māori up here in the far north. But how can ancient Pacifica values help address modern housing and community challenges?
2: And that's the thing that we bring. I mean, ancient wisdom, which we call the Malay, is as relevant then and as relevant now. You know, it's not a relic. It is the future. You know, this is not a relic of the past, rather a design system for the future. Because we are bringing ancestral wisdom, ancient wisdom, into the 21st century and allowing that to happen. Because the solution is always there. And we are bringing that forward into a different context, in, to some extent, a Western context, make it alive for our people. And that's what we're doing here.
1: You and I both know, as being Māori and Pacifica, that we are a communal people and used to living with each other. That's why we have places like a Malai and other things that bring us together constantly. And you already used those examples of coming together as a community and helping and sharing where we need to. And whenever there is an occasion where we lose someone, or also we celebrate these great occasions amongst ourselves, we come together on places like a Marae to do this. And so we're seeing this starting to go global, being on the stage of Harvard University. What do you hope other communities take from the work of CPC presented at Harvard?
2: Well, it's amazing. It was an amazing feeling to be in that kind of a space, you know, in Harvard. And here they are, you know, the leading professors, I suppose, in architecture. This is the school that produced architects and architects, you know, who built, you know, Western cities in the, you know, the Second World War. And here we are presenting our model, which is the Malay. And we're saying to them, this has lessons for everyone around the world. You know, this is the kind of what we are saying. We did not leave this wisdom behind. We brought it with us, and now we are building it again. So they saw the conceptual part, the cultural part, and then they saw what we actually built. That was the relatable thing. We did not just talk about ancient wisdom. We actually showed it, and we're building it. And that's the thing that got to them. Now they're starting to think, well, maybe this could be a possible solution to the Western world.
1: Often we are told about the nucleus families, the two parents and the two kids, and relying on ourselves. But we know that we look to our past to help navigate our future. And that means that we look how our people used to live as one and being able to support each other through crisis and through celebration of life. Horeko he pātai he kōrero tuatū I tērā. No further questions and kōrero from myself. But any final kōrero that you'd like to share with our whānau listening in today in regards to this particular model and also the presentation at Harvard University?
2: Well, it was an incredible experience because we had we challenged Harvard school, you know, and we thought, why not? Yeah, can you consider this? Because this is a design-led response to present-day housing need, and it's grounded in Pacific Valleys, and we are responding to the contemporary requirements of affordability, density, and livability. All those things that they talk about here, but we're doing it in a way that allows our communities to thrive, prosper, and make contribution to our wider community of Aotearoa.
1: Rawero atu wero ngā kōrero. Really appreciate all that you shared today, and congratulations on showing the world on what you are capable to do and what us as Pacifica and Māori and here in Aotearoa are taking these to the stage of the global world today. Nō reira, tāku kia koe e tēnei wai hoa, kia matāra ki ora.
2: Rāpita, tere lava jōli man, we are asking man, we are for your favour.
1: Hoi noi tātou mā ko te reo tēro o te tumuhakarai o tēnei o ngā kaupapa ki mui a rātou i tēnei wā ko te Central Pacific Collective ne me tō rātou kaupapa ki te hakatūtū, pare hakatūtū kāinga e pāna ki o rātou tikanga me tēnei mea te Malai ne koi a rā tēra pa amatua e inu tino pereira. 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
1: Tokerau Beach. Tokerau gets its name from an ancestor called Hoi Haruru. He and his war party of 100 warriors were trying to get from one side of the beach to the other. However, they couldn't get through because of another group defending that area. So Poi prayed and chanted. Then he and his warriors were turned into worms, and they burrowed down into the sand and came out on the other side. Toke, worm. 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

0: Te whānau. 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
1: Maringi Noa. One of the strict rules of the journey of Tohe was that he was not to look back to his marae and his loved ones. However, after a long and tiresome journey, he stood on the highest point, with tears flowing down his cheeks, looking back to his home. Hence the name is remembered, Maringi Noa, the falling of tears, Maringi Noa.

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He and his war party of 100 warriors were trying to get from one side of the beach to the other.

0: I te tēnei ki te tangata whakarariraru, tangata haututu rānu. 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
2: Te Hapua. Te Hopua was the original name for the place we call Te Hapua. Te Hopua, which means a large kind of pond. Now in the 19th century, when Kauri Gum became a moneymaker, the coastal boats would call in here as a port of call. So the name was changed to Te Hapua. Te, the, Hapua, depot or lagoon. Te Hapua.

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0: Ai, mihi anō ki a koe whai wāhi mai ki a haura ki a tātou katoe, hakarongo mai nei. Appreciate you joining us this morning there, Francis. Before we get right into it, can you share a little bit more with the whānau about who you are and where you're from?
1: Hi, kia ora tātou. My name is Francis Cassidy. He uri tēnei no ngā pai maunga o te paritapu o Ngāpuhi. 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
0: Ai, tika tonu, he ingoa rongo nui tērā no te māhurehere no Waima, no reira, mihi atu ki a koe, Francis. Oh, hoi no, tēnā koro mai, what inspires your sound and style of your music?
1: I wouldn't say I have a particular sound or style or specific sound. However, I feel like I am influenced a lot by old school sound, like the Motown classics, a lot of 80s and 90s girl and boy bands. Definitely country, soft rock, mostly the music you hear at the old school garage parties. And my inspiration comes a lot from my whānau or real life experiences, people, the environment, and just being Māori.
0: Kia ora, he hoki ngā mahara tērā ki te kauta, ki te papara kauta hoki, ngā papara kauta, ko Iopononi, Waima, Taheke, Horeke. No doubt, those have been a lot of the sounds that we've been brought up with over the years. But how do you approach the creative process when writing your new music today?
1: Well, I'm still very old school, so I pull out my old 1B5 book and I do my brainstorm bubble. You know, put my kaupapa in the middle and write things that are connected to my kaupapa. Majority of the time, the words just flow. I guess when you're writing about things you've already experienced in life, it's as simple as just remembering and putting it all out on pen and paper.
0: Kia ora, lived experiences, eh, and sharing them, and in your way that you choose to express all these experiences as well, and no doubt having that influence of all that music that you are sharing and all those major influences that really raised us as tamariki, hearing our parents having a little bit of a party to it brings that groove, and like the summer and the seasons come around, so does music. When looking at that, is there any particular influence for yourself? Who was some of those major music artists that you used to look up to yourself?
1: Definitely hugely influenced by like Luther Vandross and Stevie Wonder, Whitney Houston, and even like these days, like the Adeles and everything. But I really like that hard, heavy rock stuff too.
0: Gilda.
1: In Aotearoa, I'd say people like Tina Cross, Annie Crummer, Arija, Betty, you know, just those classic Māori singers, and definitely people like Kenny Dale and, you know, just old school sound, real 80s, 90s.
0: Yeah, you just named some of those ones. I remember when they came up north with the Kazi Lee Morunga during one of the Matariki one year, all of those Tina Cross and those Betty Anns and coming as the Seven Sisters and doing their tour around the Motu. It was amazing to hear those voices again and just, you know, being able to bless all of

0: you know, you're very hesitant on whether or not you want to start having a music career in your late 30s, per se, if you didn't do it in your earlier years. But I guess if you just do it, you know, put yourself out there, you don't know if somebody's going to like you or not, but it could be just that one person who might listen to your music.
1: Yeah, no, I think that's the case sometimes, eh? Many of us, we overthink it and think that everybody has to like it. But, you know, we have people who like a particular genre and we like our artists at that time, and something that just sparks off in us, ties us into that sound at that moment. So what message or feeling do you hope that listeners take from your mahi, from your waiata that you're putting out?
0: I just want people to know that you're not alone. Like, others may not have experienced the same thing as you have or been through the same thing as you've been through, but in some shape, way, or form, they have. Maybe not personally, but through somebody else. It's okay not to be okay, and it is okay to ask for help. Not everyone is out to judge you, but at the same time, not everybody has your best intentions at heart. So be very wary of the people you share your space and your time and energy with. Protect yourself and yours first. That's what I reckon.
1: Yeah, nah, we were jamming to you over in Opununi, I think around about Christmas, over those holidays, when you come over with the brother Pohua. And we walked into the pub and, man, straight away, seeing you two in the corner there just jamming over there, just have a jolly night and coming over to enjoy the music, and also just the environment over in Hokianga. And so looking forward, what can we expect from you in the coming months?
0: I think more music, not just my own solo music, but myself and Hohua, or H&F Mutiny is our band, where we're going to release the album, like a cover album, as well as put out some new music, you know, for Aotearoa.
1: All right. Oh, cool. That sounds good. And most definitely, your guys' sound rocks it out there. We definitely like it. So no doubt that lots of our whānau and many others are going to appreciate that sound that you are putting together as well. But any final kōrero that you'd like to share with our whānau out there in regards to what you're currently doing and also what we can expect coming out from yourself and also the brother Hohua?
0: I think just mahi a te mahi. You know, do what you got to do for yourself. And we're going to just keep doing what we do. Yep.
1: Oh, mihi atu ki a koe, Francis. My catch is down at Cody Arms having a little bit of a karaoke jam or something like that in the near future. But mihi anō ki a koe, mawene o ngā kōrero. 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
1: 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Tēnā koe, Peter.
2: Kia ora, Joel.
1: Kia ora, appreciate you joining us this morning to give us a little bit of a kōrero about the new economic opportunity for Māori land blocks within the far north. Before we get right into that, can you share a little bit more about who you are and where you're from?
2: Kia ora. I'm actually, my day job is a professor at the medical school in Auckland, but I grew up in Te Hapua and went to Kaitaia College and from the far north, so yeah.
1: Thank you again for joining us, because we're having lots of kōrero about land opportunities, but also in regards to the economic opportunity for Māori land blocks in the far north. Are you able to share a little bit more about what that means?
2: Kia ora, yeah. So basically, there's a group of us who have been starting to grow coffee plants, and due to climate change, coffee grows quite well in the far north now. And it's really well adapted to the soils, particularly in the Aupouri Peninsula. And it's a high-value crop. If you do it right, you can get, you know, a really premium price for this. You can ship it around the world. It's a real opportunity for creating brands, you know, iwi-based or whānau-based, you know, brands that can go global. And we are showing that it can be done in the far north. So working with iwi, we've got funding from MPI, for four trial sites in Te Heku, and they're just going in now, which will, you know, provide some real evidence that this is possible. Because of course, no one wants to be diving into something unless you can prove it's really gonna work. So yeah, coffee could be a new opportunity for the north.
1: So you've shared a little bit more about the environment being good for growing coffee at the moment, and also getting funding from MPI in regards to these trial blocks. But share a little bit more about how whānau would get involved and some of the major challenges or even first steps that they might consider when entering into something like this.
2: Yeah, so one reason we're reaching out now is that we're holding a hui on this in Kaikoe on 5th of June, which everyone's welcome to, the New Zealand Coffee Producers Association, and we're particularly encouraging Māori landowners to come to that. They just search for New Zealand Coffee Producers Association, and they can find out more there, and we can actually run people through the opportunity. But in the meantime, I think we're working with Te Aupouri and Paringa Block and some other major land blocks who will also be in a position to pass information on to their shareholders and iwi members. The idea is that that we want to spread as much information as we can. So you can look for our website or our Facebook page or come to the hui in Kaikoe on the 5th of June.
1: On the 5th of June, eh?
2: Yep. And 6th of June, there is a tour of a real live coffee farm out at Lake Ohia, which is in action now and producing coffee already. So people can come out, whānau can come out and see that for themselves, see if it's right for their land. See, you know, if it's going to work, learn more about that before they make any decisions.
1: Having the opportunity to attend these types of hui and even this particular tour that you're talking about at Lake Ohia would most definitely give us a wider perspective of view and whether this is something that we could commit to. And share a little bit more about the whole thing around the Māori land blocks being a whole part of this particular kaupapa.
2: Yeah, well, one good thing about this is you don't need huge blocks of land to create economic return on this. So there are quite a few smaller blocks around. There are some bigger blocks too, of course. But it's also quite a resilient crop, so you don't need huge amounts of attention to it like you might need with avocados or, you know, some of the more intensive crops. It's also quite resilient in terms because the caffeine keeps the bugs away by and large, so it doesn't need a lot of chemicals or anything like that. I went over to Hawaii to see how they did it over there and learn from them. There's a lot of Hawaiians growing coffee there that can bring knowledge back over here to help get things up and running here. It fits really well with those sort of the blocks up north, especially on those sort of sandy soils north of north of Waipapakauri.
1: And also those networks and international opportunities with coffee. How has that been so far? Maybe even some of those challenges and also some of those benefits of being one of those who got deeply involved. Like you said, taking that time out to go to Hawaii and see not only how the crop goes, but also how the opportunity for the economic growth within Aotearoa.
2: Yeah, you can see over there, it's a high wage economy, the US and in Canada, Hawaii. And so it's the same kind of thing as here, so if they can make it work there, then I'm sure we can make it work here. But it's multiple levels, they're making a lot of effort there to bring coffee tourism. So they're bringing tourists in, specifically to who are interested in coffee to come to the coffee farms. They're also obviously growing the stuff themselves. They're processing it themselves. There's a whole lot of kaupapa around and mātauranga around the way you process coffee to get different flavors. And there's unique opportunities with some of the yeasts and things that are in the whenua here to get unique flavors here that would be unique around the world. So there's a lot of ability for creativity and building up the product specifically here.
1: And how is that relationship going so far with Te Aupouri and the Pārangaringa?
2: Going really well. Land has been allocated and the plants will go in the spring. The soil is being prepared at the moment and the fencing around it to keep out the pigs and the wind has just gone up. That's underway. So in the spring, there'll be plants in the ground for everyone to see.
1: Sounds like an awesome kaupapa. Any opportunity for us to start contributing to our local economy is also massive. Finally, back to this hui on the 5th in Kaikoura. Any criteria, any requirements for those who wish to attend?
2: No, not really. There is a registration fee, but if you can't afford that, then we'll waive that for you because we really want to get you there. There is a limit on the number we can fit in the room, so will be first in, first served, I guess. But we would love to see a great turnout, and you can follow on Facebook anyway if you can't attend. And, just let us know you're interested through that communication media. We would love to, in our website. So we really want to get something going in the north. So, yeah.
1: And I suppose the same question for the tour on the 6th at Lake Ohio.
2: Yeah. And the same thing. Let us know if you want to come. We would love to have too much interest. Then it would show that there's it's really worth doing what we're doing. So, yeah.
1: Mm. No further questions from myself there, Peter, but really appreciate the kōrero and really appreciate the fact that you've put so much into this kaupapa so far and looking forward to see the fruits of everybody's labour and contribution towards these economic opportunities on our Māori land blocks within the Far North. Any final kōrero you'd like to share in regards to this kaupapa?
2: No, kia ora, Joel. We just love to see people there and we're just there to, to help. So, yeah, look forward to it.
1: Ah, hoi no mihi anō, kia koe mawene o ngā kōrō me o koutou mahi pira tāku kia koe i tēnei wā ehoa, tēnā koe.
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0: 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Always appreciate when you make yourself available to have a kōrero about these kaupapa. A two-day gathering to mark the milestone, including the start-up of Te Raupo, the wastewater treatment system. Nō reira, tuatahi ake, pehi a rā koe i te rangi nei.
1: Oh, ai, tino hari
0: hoa
1: au. It's a good day. We've been looking forward to this for a long time, and yes, certainly there's a bit of excitement around, I think. A lot of people never believed that this outcome would be realised, and it's been a bit of a grinder of a road, but we are really pleased to be taking this next step. Yeah.
0: Mm. Kia ora, for those of our whanaunga who are listening in and don't quite know what this kaupapa is about, are you able to share a little bit more and give some understanding around what Te Mana o Te Wai is and what you what we are going to be, or what this milestone is that we're going to be celebrating?
1: Yeah, well, I'd be only too happy to, because it's a great, we feel really excited about the potential of it. Essentially, Rawane has a wastewater treatment plant that is operated and consented for the council, for the Whānau District Council, and it is one of 17 wastewater treatment systems in Te Kaitokero and Te Heko Te Eka that have ponds or are a pond-based or partially pond-based system. And I think all of our communities, most of those systems discharge into Wai. And in terms of Te Mana o Te Wai, that's a legislative framework that was introduced by the government, and then in this recent government has been pretty gutted out. And so in the last 10 years, actually, how old is my son? My son Te Mera is 15, soon to turn 16 years of age. While I was hapu with Te Mera, we were appealing and writing submissions, making submissions and appealing the district council's plan to continue on with a pond-based system, because we could see the ongoing destruction that was happening within the environments that we're receiving the water from, those, you know, the human waste from those systems. So what we're celebrating today is the commissioning of a new, I'm really excited about it, form of treatment, and it's electrocoagulation is the type of treatment. It is the first electrocoagulation scheme in Aotearoa at a municipal scale, a scale at a size that's big enough for a town with a hospital, with schools, with a lot of tourism numbers, particularly during the summer, and less numbers during the winter, but of course a lot of rain. And so it really was one of the very few systems that responds to not only our environments that we experience here in Te Taitokero, but also the seasonal shifts and changes that we know and are so familiar with. The pond-based system really was never a good option, and anything from a Te Ao Māori point of view that discharges human waste, human effluent into our way is never acceptable. So from the beginning, as a community, as hapu, we have opposed any discharge of human waste into our pātaka kai, into the way. And it's a really gratifying step to make forward. So yeah, the commissioning will be of a brand new treatment, wastewater treatment system. And at the same time, we'll be celebrating the fact that, well, because we know that there's no human waste going into our way, that we can also herald the return of communal fishing infrastructure such as tahika, pākanai, those kinds of things. So we'll be doing two things. On Saturday morning tonight is a wānanga to talk about, you know, whakapapa o Hawaii, and the history of the Omanaia awa and hukianga, particularly in relation to, you know, the imposition of infrastructure. And in the morning, we celebrate the commissioning, the switching on, and a bit of a showcase to demonstrate how it works, so that people really understand how simple this technology is and how attainable it is. And then after that, we go back for a bit of a wānanga at the marae, a short wānanga, some workshops about around tiro, mahi tiro, te pāna ki ngā wai, ki ngā reporeko. And then we go down to our hapū first in my lifetime, during my lifetime, our hapū's first pātika, which we've been building over this past summer, which we couldn't have done before because the water was being defiled, but now we can return those communal infrastructures to our people, to our communities, at a time where the cost of living is really critical. So we're very excited.
0: Not only just the final outcome that is being celebrated, but as you said, the efforts that's been put in by yourselves and many other whanaunga to arrive at this stage, and the relationships, the networks that have had to be formed over the years. And it definitely will be a reminder, these milestones, as you said, with your son, and you'll be able to talk to him over the years and say, you might not have remembered the start of this, but son, remember, at this stage now, when you turn 15 or 16, this is when it all come to fruition. And so, you know, I really appreciate the mahi that you do in regards to our tai o, but also within our mahi with council and also the general government, to show us that things like this are possible within places like Hokianga, within places like Te Tai Tukero that are very rural, and at times we can feel disheartened and think that, you know, we are left behind and no one really cares. But with a little bit of mahi, some determination, some resilience, we can achieve amazing kaupapa like this. But any other kōrero or any particular shout outs to those that have been part of this movement with yourself?
1: Yeah, I think, you know, the shout outs would be never ending, because right from the 1980s, before I was even born, when I was proposing to do this, there were many of our rangatira from around Hokianga that were opposing it, so much so that, you know, even earlier than that, in the 50s and the 40s, when we were discussing the first one, which went in for the hospital at the time, people were opposed to it. Uncle Patu was an avid reminder and advocate of the histories of infrastructure and the imposition of it. So, you know, Uncle Patu Tētahi, you know, others who have advocated and are still alive, but have been advocating for 30, 40 plus years, for the duration of the current, you know, the plant that we are looking forward to decommissioning lifespan. But really, you know, what it is the consistency of Te Ao Māori. You know, the shout out really belongs to Tikanga Māori, to our kawa, because those are the things that give you a really unerring sense of direction. I have to say that I think even if it wasn't me, it would be another person like me belonging to our hapū who would do and create the same outcome, because that's how consistent and reliable and trustworthy our tikanga is. We know that that's not right, and that was the message that we've been delivering for a long time to council now, to say whether or not you are on the right side of this argument or the next group are, what we do know is we will never stop advocating for zero human waste in Hawaii, because it's never going to be acceptable. So whether it's this generation or the next, the realisation will be achieved. And, you know, but I think one of the really critical things we've experienced a lot of, or been subject to a lot of really negative kōrero around and damaging racially charged kōrero in and around our local government bodies over this past couple of months. Particularly, there's a councillor who has been really inflammatory and vexatious in the way that she's moved around those kinds of commentary. And I think this is one of many. There are many examples, but in this instance, if the council had gone ahead with the recommendations from industry experts, they would have shelled out $22.3 million plus or minus 50% to resolve this challenge. And the ratepayers of Rawini and Hokianga, who sit in a deprivation in the 10 zone, would have carried the rating burden of that. And so then, fast forward, with pressure from not just us, but others as well, they came up with a secondary plan, which was to put in place this type of where they consider this type of technology with the existing pond system alongside of it, and that costing was $8 million plus or minus 50%. Well, I can say that on the books of council and with our and working in mutually beneficial outcome with hapū and community through Te Mauri o Te Wai, that this project has been realised, the electric coagulation portion of it, for less than $800,000. So the difference between council working in isolation of hapū and isolation of community is sitting at, you know, $7.2 million. And that's less rating burden. So, you know, when you hear councillors who are fresh off the rank sort of coming out with really vexatious and inflammatory statements about the, you know, the preferential treatment, I would argue that actually the business case not only sits well and truly on our side, but also the ethical and moral case, and I know all of our listeners don't need a lesson in that. Shoot, we've been living it our whole lives. But, you know, this sort of hits that right back in the face, doesn't it? And we're not the only ones. There are many communities around the place, you know, who are achieving, you know, incredible savings, you know, incredible savings and incredible economic opportunities too. We can see it happening all around us. So it's a little bit of a push back at that too, I feel. You know, from $22.3 million to $8 million. And then finally, to us saying, we don't trust the industry to not see this as a gravy train. We want the council to work with hapū and community to undertake this project and then ultimately delivering it for $800,000 EC. On top of that, we pushed it out to 1.3 because we wanted to include solar. We wanted to include monitoring so that when it came under scrutiny, it stood up to that scrutiny. So essentially, though, for what they were proposing would cost $8 million, this has been realised for $800,000. Now, if that's not a really clear piece of advocacy for the benefit of working with hapū. This project has from the beginning been hapū-led, community-supported, and finally, when council sort of let down its walls and started working with us, council enabled, you know? And I thought, you know, those to me are really important messages that I think to encourage hapū, whānau, and community who know that, you know, we know our waters better than anyone else.
0: Kia ora,
1: let us be provided.

0: Tokerau Beach. Tokerau gets its name from an ancestor called Koi Haruru. He and his war party of 100 warriors were trying to get from one side of the beach to the other. However, they couldn't get through because of another group defending that area. So Koi prayed and chanted. Then he and his warriors were turned into worms, and they burrowed down into the sand and came out on the other side. Toke, worm. Though, 100. Tokera.
1: E haka tauki Māori. 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
1: Maringi Noa. One of the strict rules of the journey of Tohe was that he was not to look back to his marae and his loved ones. However, after a long and tiresome journey, he stood on the highest point, with tears flowing down his cheeks, looking back to his home. Hence the name is remembered, Maringi Noa, the falling of tears, Maringi Noa.

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The Father be of a hand, eh? 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

0: Kapu Wairua, also known as Spirits Bay. The name of Kapu Wairua comes from an event that took place in this area. Tohe, an ancestor, was lonely for his daughter who had moved away. His people didn't want him to go in search of his daughter, fearing he would die. To this he replied to them,
1: I can shelter from the rain, but I cannot shelter from the longing for my daughter. I shall search as far as Hokianga and beyond. All that you shall possess is my spirit.
0: Kapu, catch. Wairua, spirit. 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
4: Tēnā koe, tēnā koutou.
3: Ai, mihi atu ki a koe whai wāhi mai ki a haura ki a tātou katoa. Always appreciate when you make yourself available to have a kōrua about these kaupapa. A two-day gathering to mark the milestone, including the start-up of Te Raupo, the wastewater treatment system. Nō reira, tuatahi ake, pehia rā koe i te rangi nei.
4: Oh, ai, tino
3: hari
4: koa au. It's a good day. We've been looking forward to this for a long time, and yes, certainly there's a bit of excitement around, I think. A lot of people never believed that this outcome would be realised, and it's been a bit of a grinder of a road, but we are really pleased to be taking this next step. Yeah.
3: Mm. Kia ora, for those of our whanaunga who are listening in and don't quite know what this kaupapa is about, are you able to share a little bit more and give some understanding around what Te Mana o Te Wai is and what you what we are going to be, or what this milestone is that we're going to be celebrating?
4: Yeah, well, I'd be only too happy to, because it's a great, we feel really excited about the potential of it. Essentially, Rawane has a wastewater treatment plant that is operated and consented for the council, for the Whānau District Council, and it is one of 17 wastewater treatment systems in Te Kaitokero and Te Heko o Te Ika that have ponds or are pond-based or partially pond-based systems. And I think all of our communities, most of those systems discharge into Wai. And in terms of Te Mana o Te Wai, that's a legislative framework that was introduced by the government, and then in this recent government has been pretty gutted out. And so in the last 10 years, actually, how old is my son? My son Te Mera is 15, soon to turn 16 years of age. While I was hapu with Te Mera, we were appealing and writing submissions, making submissions and appealing the district council's plan to continue on with a pond-based system, because we could see the ongoing destruction that was happening within the environments that we're receiving the water from, those, you know, the human waste from those systems. So what we're celebrating today is the commissioning of a new, I'm really excited about it, form of treatment, and it's electrocoagulation is the type of treatment. It is the first electrocoagulation scheme in Aotearoa at a municipal scale, the scale at a size that's big enough for a town with a hospital, with schools, with a lot of tourism, numbers particularly during the summer, and less numbers during the winter, but of course a lot of rain. And so it really was one of the very few systems that responds to not only our environments that we experience here in Te Taipukero, but also the seasonal shifts and changes that we know and are so familiar with. The pond-based system really was never a good option, and anything from a Te Ao Māori point of view that discharges human waste, human effluent into our way is never acceptable. So from the beginning, as a community, as hapu, we have opposed any discharge of human waste into our pātaka kai, into the way. And it's a really gratifying step to make forward. So, yeah, the commissioning will be of a brand new treatment, wastewater treatment system. And at the same time, we'll be celebrating the fact that, well, because we know that there's no human waste going into our way, that we can also herald the return of communal fishing infrastructure such as Taika, Pākanai, those kinds of things. So we'll be doing two things. On Saturday morning tonight is a wānanga talk about, you know, whakapapa o Hawaii and the history of the Omanai Awa and Hokianga, particularly in relation to, you know, the imposition of infrastructure. And in the morning, we celebrate the commissioning, the switching on, and a bit of a showcase to demonstrate how it works so that people really understand how simple this technology is and how attainable it is. And then after that, we go back for a bit of a wānanga at the marae, a short wānanga, some workshops about around tiro tiro, mahi tiro tiro, te whāna ki ngā wai, ki ngā reporeko. And then we go down to our hapū's first, in my lifetime, during my lifetime, our hapū's first tāika, which we've been building over this past summer, which we couldn't have done before because the water was being defiled, but now we can return those communal infrastructures to our people, to our communities, at a time where the cost of living is really critical. So we're very excited here.
3: Not only just the final outcome that is being celebrated, but as you said, the efforts that's been put in by yourselves and many other whanaunga to arrive at this stage, and the relationships, the networks that have had to be formed over the years, and it definitely will be a reminder, these milestones, as you said, with your son, and you'll be able to talk to him over the years and say, you might not have remembered the start of this, but son, remember, at this stage now, when you turn 15 or 16, this is when it all come to fruition. And so, you know, I really appreciate the mahi that you do in regards to our tai o, but also within our mahi with council and also the general government to show us that things like this are possible within places like Hokianga, within places like Te Tai Tukero that are very rural, and at times we can feel disheartened and think that, you know, we are left behind and no one really cares. But with a little bit of mahi, some determination, some resilience, we can achieve amazing kaupapa like this. But any other kōrero or any particular shout outs to those that have been part of this movement with yourself?
4: Yeah, I think, you know, the shout outs would be never ending, because right from the 1980s, before I was even born, when they were proposing to do this, there were many of our rangatira from around Hokianga that were opposing it. So much so that, you know, even earlier than that, in the 50s and the 40s, when we were discussing the first one which went in for the hospital at the time, people were opposed to it. Uncle Patu was an avid reminder and advocate of the histories of infrastructure and the imposition of it. So, you know, Uncle Patu tētahi, a papareria te tētahi anō, you know, others who have advocated and are still alive but have been advocating 30, 40 plus years for the duration of the current, you know, the plant that we are looking forward to decommissioning lifespan. But really, you know, what it is the consistency of te ao Māori. You know, the shout out really belongs to tikanga Māori, to our kawa, because those are the things that give you a really unerring sense of direction. I have to say that I think even if it wasn't me, it would be another person like me belonging to our hapū who would do and create the same outcome, because that's how consistent and reliable and trustworthy our tikanga is. We know that that's not right, and that was the message that we've been delivering for a long time to council now, to say whether or not you are on the right side of this argument or the next group are, what we do know is we will never stop advocating for zero human waste to Hawaii, because it's never going to be acceptable. So whether it's this generation or the next, the realisation will be achieved. And, you know, but I think one of the really critical things we've experienced a lot of, or been subject to a lot of really negative kōrero around and damaging racially charged kōrero in and around our local government bodies over this past couple of months. particularly there's a counsellor who has been really inflammatory and vexatious in the way that she's moved around those kinds of commentary. And I think this is one of many. There are many examples, but in this instance, if the council had gone ahead with the recommendations from industry experts, they would have shelled out $22.3 million plus or minus 50% to resolve this challenge. And the ratepayers of Rawene and Hokianga, who sit in a deprivation intervention 10 zone, would have carried the rating burden of that. And so then fast forward with pressure from not just us, but others as well, they came up with a secondary plan, which was to put in place this type of, where they consider this type of technology with the existing PON system alongside of it. And that costing was $8 million plus or minus 50%. Well, I can say that on the books of council and mutually beneficial outcome with hapū and community through Te Mauri o Te Wai, that this project has been realised, the electric coagulation portion of it, for less than $800,000. So the difference between council working in isolation of hapū and isolation of communities is sitting at, you know, $7.2 million. And that's less rating burden. So, you know, when you hear councillors who are fresh off the rank that are coming out with really vexatious and inflammatory statements about the, you know, the preferential treatment, I would argue that actually the business case not only sits well and truly on our side, but also the ethical and moral case, and I know all of our listeners don't need a lesson in that. Shoot, we've been living it our whole lives. But, you know, this sort of hits that right back in the face, doesn't it? And we're not the only ones. There are many communities around the place, you know, who are achieving, you know, incredible savings, you know, incredible savings and incredible economic opportunities too. We can see it happening all around us. So it's a little bit of a push back at that too, I feel. You know, from $22.3 million to $8 million. And then finally, to us saying, we don't trust the industry to not see this as a gravy train. We want the council to work with hapū and community to undertake this project and then ultimately delivering it for $800,000 EC. On top of that, we pushed it out to 1.3 because we wanted to include solar. We wanted to include monitoring so that when it came under scrutiny, it stood up to that scrutiny. So essentially, though, for what they were proposing would cost $8 million, this has been realised for $800,000. Now, if that's not a really clear piece of advocacy for the benefit of working with hapū. This project has from the beginning been hapū-led, community-supported, and finally, when council sort of let down its walls and started working with us, council is council-enabled, you know? And I thought, you know, those to me are really important messages that I think to encourage hapū, whānau, and community who know that, you know, we know our waters better than anyone else.
3: Kia ora, kia ora.
4: Let us provide the solutions that are fit for purpose. Yeah, let us save money.
3: Tika tonu, wene o ngā mahi tahi. He waka eke noa tēnei kia tai atu ki wene o ngā taumatāngi tū, kia tutuki pai, wene o ngā kaupapa, ki roto i te hāpuri nei, mō hiona tahi tāua, he toa taki tini tēnei, like you mentioned, so many to list of those that were fighting for this and putting in the efforts long before you and I were even thought of, and now we are here to be able to make that contribution to see it come to fruition today. 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

Oruru. In the Oruru Valley, there are many very small kāina very close to each other. If there was any danger, the people could retreat to their pā and still be able to call to each other, sending messages from one end of the valley all the way up to what is now known as Pēria. Oruru, passing like an echo from one mouth to another. Oruru.

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1: Kia ora, Joe.
0: Kia ora, appreciate you joining us this morning to give us a little bit of a kōrero about the new economic opportunity for Māori land blocks within the far north. Before we get right into that, can you share a little bit more about who you are and where you're from?
1: Kia ora. I'm actually, my day job is a professor at the medical school in Auckland, but I grew up in Te Hapua and went to Kaitaia College and from the far north, so yeah.
0: Thank you again for joining us, because we're having lots of kōrero about land opportunities, but also in regards to the economic opportunity for Māori land blocks in the far north. Are you able to share a little bit more about what that means?
1: Kia ora, yeah. So basically, there's a group of us who have been starting to grow coffee plants, and due to climate change, coffee grows quite well in the far north now. And it's really well adapted to the soils, particularly in the Opori Peninsula. And it's a high-value crop. If you do it right, you can get, you know, a really premium price for this. You can ship it around the world. It's a real opportunity for creating brands, you know, iwi-based or whānau-based, you know, brands that can go global. And we are showing that it can be done in the far north. So working with iwi, we've got funding from MPI for four trial sites in Te Heku, and they're just going in now, which will, you know, provide some real evidence that this is possible. Because of course, no one wants to be diving into something unless you can prove it's really gonna work. So yeah, coffee could be a new opportunity for the north.
0: So you've shared a little bit more about the environment being good for growing coffee at the moment, and also getting funding from MPI in regards to these trial blocks. But share a little bit more about how whānau would get involved and some of the major challenges or even first steps that they might consider when entering into something like this.
1: Yeah, so one reason we're reaching out now is that we're holding a hui on this in Kaikoi on the 5th of June, which everyone's welcome to, the New Zealand Coffee Producers Association, and we're particularly encouraging Māori landowners to come to that. They just search for New Zealand Coffee Producers Association, and they can find out more there, and we can actually run people through the opportunity. But in the meantime, I think we're working with Te Opori and Paringa Block and some other major land blocks who will also be in a position to pass information on to their shareholders and iwi members. The idea is that that we want to spread as much information as we can. So you can look for our website or our Facebook page or come to the hui in Kaikoi on the 5th of June.
0: On the 5th of June, eh?
1: Yep. And 6th of June, there is a tour of a real live coffee farm out at Lake Ohia, which is in action now and producing coffee already. So people can come out, whānau can come out and see that for themselves, see if it's right for their land. See, you know, if it's going to work, learn more about that before they make any decisions.
0: Oh, rawerawa te kia runga ki wene o ngā kōrua. Having the opportunity to attend these types of hui and even this particular tour that you're talking about at Lake Ohia would most definitely give us a wider perspective of view and whether this is something that we could commit to. And share a little bit more about the whole thing around the Māori land blocks being a whole part of this particular kaupapa.
1: Yeah, well, one good thing about this is you don't need huge blocks of land to create economic return on this. So there are quite a few smaller blocks around. There are some bigger blocks too, of course. But it's also quite a resilient crop, so you don't need huge amounts of attention to it like you might need with avocados or, you know, some of the more intensive crops. It's also quite resilient in terms because the caffeine keeps the bugs away by and large. So it's doesn't need a lot of, you know, chemicals or anything like that. I went over to Hawaii to see how they did it over there and learn from them. There's a lot of, you know, Hawaiians, you know, growing coffee there that can bring knowledge back over here to help get things up and running here. It fits really well with those sort of the blocks up north, especially on those sort of sandy soils north of Waipapakauri.
0: And also those networks and international opportunities with coffee, how has that been so far? Maybe even some of those challenges and also some of those benefits of being one of those who got deeply involved. Like you said, taking that time out to go to Hawaii and see not only how the crop goes, but also how the opportunity for the economic growth within Aotearoa.
1: Yeah, you can see over there, you know, it's a high wage economy, you know, the US and in Canada, Hawaii. And so it's the same kind of thing as here, you know. So if they can make it work there, then I'm sure we can make it work here. But it's multiple levels, you know, they're making a lot of effort there to bring coffee tourism. So they're bringing tourists in, you know, specifically who are interested in coffee to come to the coffee farms. They're also obviously growing the stuff themselves. They're processing it themselves. There's a whole lot of kaupapa around and mātauranga around the way you process coffee to get different flavors. And there's unique opportunities with some of the yeasts and things that are in the whenua here to get unique flavors here that would be unique around the world. So there's a lot of ability for creativity and building up the product specifically here.
0: And how is that relationship going so far with Te Aupouri and the Pārangaringo?
1: Going really well. The land has been allocated and the plants will go in the spring. The soil is being prepared at the moment and the fencing around it to keep out the pigs and the wind has just gone up. So that's underway. So in the spring, there'll be plants in the ground for everyone to see.
0: Sounds like an awesome kaupapa. Any opportunity for us to start contributing to our local economy is also massive. Finally, back to this hui on the 5th in Kaikoura. Any criteria, any requirements for those who wish to attend?
1: No, not really.

0: And I suppose the same question for the tour on the 6th at Lake Ohio.
1: Yeah. And the same thing. Let us know if you want to come. You know, we would love to be love to have too much interest. Then it would show that there's a, you know, it's really worth doing what we're doing. So yeah.
0: No further questions from myself there, Peter. But really appreciate the kōrero and really appreciate the fact that you've put so much into this kaupapa so far, and looking forward to see the fruits of everybody's labour and contribution towards these economic opportunities on our Māori land blocks within the Far North. Any final kōrero you'd like to share in regards to this kaupapa?
1: No, kia ora, Joel. We just love to see people there, and we're just there to, you know, to help. So, yeah, look forward to it.
0: Ah, hoi no mihi anō ki a koe mawene o ngā kōrō me o koutou mahi. 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
1: This is a huge reminder. 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

0: headache, you know. After traveling many hours of climbing up and down rocky headlands, Tohe and Ariki arrived in the place now known as Herekino. Now there was a man of that time named Taumaha, who had set a number of snares which had been improperly tied. Tohe declared that they were very badly made, so he called this place Herekino. Here, tie up, kino, bang. Herekino.
1: Mau tonu mai ki te reo irirangi o te hiku o tika. 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
3: 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And this research aims at bringing together Mātauranga Māori, our understanding of what was in that kōhero space alongside what our scientists and see in their space through the Western lens. We're working with some partners from Cawthron, and yeah, this wānanga is about sharing that information that we've gathered over the last year and a half. Just for whānau to come in and have a listen, some whakawhanaungatanga, and maybe have a bit of contribution in what they may see as the next steps.
2: Kia ora. No doubt there's been lots of discussions about these kaupapa at the different marae of Ngai Takoto and those that have seen Toheroa in the past along their coastal lines. But what would it mean for our future generations if we played a part, if we all played a part in protecting and restoring Toheroa in Ngai Takoto?
3: Ka pai. Firstly, this ain't just beneficial for Ngai Takoto alone, but for ngā iwi putanoa i muri whenua, i te one roa a tohe. Protecting our tohero is much more than about them bringing back a species. It's about restoring our connection between our whānau and our history and our taiao. For future generations, I think, you know, they may be able to have those stories that our grandfathers, great-grandfathers had in their times when they were able to harvest them in abundance and share that sort of kai. So hopefully for future generations, if we play our part now, they will be able to have that sort of kai without having the stand on at the moment.
2: Mm. Kia ora, because over the generations, we have seen change within our environment, which has seen a loss of many things on land within our forests, and we can no longer see particular birds and particular species within those forests. But here on our coasts of Ngāi Takoto, of the Muri Whenua, where, like you said, there used to be an abundance of the toheroa, but there no longer is. So obviously there's been some environmental impact and also human impact. But how can reconnecting with our hitori and an environmental spaces strengthen our identity as Ngāi Takoto as well?
3: Yeah, good point. Well, we took a kura out last year, and we asked them, e moi ana koutou, hea te tohiro, te nuinga o rātou, kore mohio, hea te tohiro. So that was a bit of a wake-up, like, oh, we, it's only taken one generation for this new generation to not know what a tohiro is. So educating them around, you know, what was the establishment of, you know, the harvesting and how over-harvesting was once upon a time. And there's no individual to blame. As you mentioned, some of our kāne were in there as part of, you know, they seen it as an opportunity to, for a bit of pūtia, to go and collect, harvest, and ready for these manufacturers to come through and start exporting our taonga. So having that kōrero kind of will align our next generation to know their role to play as kaitiaki, that they may be able to make sustainable decisions should they pursue these sorts of roles.
2: Mm. Kia ora, and be able to prioritise those things that we once practised, and as you said, to lose what sight and even understanding and even knowledge of a particular kai, a particular taonga that we once had only within two generations. So there's got to be a reason, got to be a why for holding wānanga like this. But also, what opportunities could this wānanga create for people wanting to become more involved in the environmental and cultural mahi within Ngāi Takoto itself?
3: Yeah, kapoi. This wānanga creates opportunities for all people, all ages, backgrounds, to become involved in a meaningful kaupapa, in a meaningful mahi that allows whānau to get a hands-on experience in restoration, restoration planning, environmental monitoring, with the mātauranga Māori shared along with the mahi, especially for our rangatahi. It can open up pathways into potential careers should they be interested in that sort of thing, pursuing whether that mahi be pursued in mātauranga Māori, science, or any sort of environmental mahi. Just open their eyes to what sort of potential careers there are out there.
2: Mm. 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But it's been going on for a long time now, these kōrero, but why is now the right time for our people to come together and support the mahi for toheroa ki uta ki tai o Ngāi Takoto?
3: I don't think there is the right time. The right time would have been 30, 40, 50 years ago, but we're here now, so today is the right day.
2: Kia ora.
3: Yeah, now's the right time. You know, they're not improving. Our environmental spaces are under increasing pressure, and there's a bit of an urgency to protect what remains for our future generation. At the same time, there's a bit of a growing momentum around our people to reconnect with our taiao, with our culture, our whakapapa, wena momo mahi. But this kaupapa allows us to bring together our mātauranga, our science, and those that are interested in this space to come and huitahi. And yeah, it's
2: E wiru mui tēnā koro mai anō mō ngā paiaru ara ngā criterias, me ngā hakarite ngā mō tēne o ngā wānanga ki Wainganui a koutou. If you could share a little bit more about the where, when, and what the criteria is to be able to come along and partake in this wānanga for Aotearoa.
3: Ka pai. This kaupapa will be held at Waimanoni, 5th and 6th of June. 5th and 6th of June, Friday and Saturday, bring together our whānau, kaumātua, mēnā he uri o tūwhakatere, nau mai, haro mai.
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1: 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If a war party came, he would come to kill those who had come to take the land.
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0: 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Tapotupotu means low-lying, just like the area. Tapotupotu Bay, the bay that's low-lying to the rest of the area. Tapotupotu.
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2: 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Always appreciate when you make yourself available to have a kōrero about these kaupapa. A two-day gathering to mark the milestone, including the start-up of Te Raupo, the wastewater treatment system. Nō reira, tuatahi ake, pehi ara koe I te rangi nei.
3: Oh, ai, tino
2: hari koa
3: au. It's a good day. We've been looking forward to this for a long time, and yes, certainly there's a bit of excitement around, I think. A lot of people never believed that this outcome would be realised, and it's been a bit of a grinder of a road, but we are really pleased to be taking this next step. Yeah.
2: Mm. Kia ora, for those of our whanaunga who are listening in and don't quite know what this kaupapa is about, are you able to share a little bit more and give some understanding around what Te Mana o Te Wai is and what you what we are going to be, or what this milestone is that we're going to be celebrating?
3: Yeah, well, I'd be only too happy to, because it's a great, we feel really excited about the potential of it. Essentially, Rawane has a wastewater treatment plant that is operated and consented for the council, for the Whānau District Council, and it is one of 17 wastewater treatment systems in Te Tai Pokero and Te Heko Teika that have ponds or are pond-based or partially pond-based systems. And I think all of our communities, most of those systems discharge into Wai. And in terms of Te Mana o Te Wai, that's a legislative framework that was introduced by the government, and then in this recent government has been pretty gutted out. And so in the last 10 years, actually, how old is my son? My son Te Mera is 15, soon to turn 16 years of age. While I was hapu with Te Mera, we were appealing and writing submissions, making submissions and appealing the district council's plan to continue on with a pond-based system, because we could see the ongoing destruction that was happening within the environments that we're receiving the water from, those, you know, the human waste from those systems. So what we're celebrating today is the commissioning of a new, I'm really excited about it, form of treatment, and it's electrocoagulation is the type of treatment. It is the first electrocoagulation scheme in Aotearoa at a municipal scale, a scale at a size that's big enough for a town, the town with a hospital, schools, with a lot of tourism, numbers particularly during the summer, and less numbers during the winter, but of course a lot of rain. And so it really was one of the very few systems that responds to not only our environment that we experience here in Te Tai Pokero, but also the seasonal shifts and changes that we know and are so familiar with. The pond-based system really was never a good option, and anything from a Te Ao Māori point of view that discharges human waste, human effluent into our way is never acceptable.

0: So from the beginning, as a community, as hapū, we have opposed any discharge of human waste into our pātaka kai, into the wai, and it's a really gratifying step to make forward. So yeah, the commissioning will be of a brand new treatment, wastewater treatment system, and at the same time, we'll be celebrating the fact that, well, because we know that there's no human waste going into our wai, that we can also herald the return of communal fishing infrastructure such as taika, pākanai, those kinds of things. So we'll be doing two things. On Saturday morning tonight is a wānanga to talk about, you know, whakapapa o Hawaii, and the history of the Omanai awa and hokianga, particularly in relation to, you know, the imposition of infrastructure. And in the morning, we celebrate the commissioning, the switching on, and a bit of a showcase to demonstrate how it works so that people really understand how simple this technology is and how attainable it is. And then after that, we go back for a bit of a wānanga at the marae, a short wānanga, some workshops about around tiro-tiro, mahi tiro-tiro, e pāna ki ngā wai, ki ngā reporepo. And then we go down to our hapū's first, in my lifetime, during my lifetime, our hapū's first taika, which we've been building over this past summer, which we couldn't have done before because the water was being defiled, but now we can return those communal infrastructures to our people, to our communities, at a time where the cost of living is really critical. So we're very excited.
1: Not only just the final outcome that is being celebrated, but as you said, the efforts that's been put in by yourselves and many other whanaunga to arrive at this stage, and the relationships, the networks that have had to be formed over the years. And it definitely will be a reminder, these milestones, as you said, with your son, and you'll be able to talk to him over the years and say, you might not have remembered the start of this, but son, remember, at this stage now, when you turn 15 or 16, this is when it all come to fruition. And so, you know, I really appreciate the mahi that you do in regards to our tai o, but also within our mahi with council and also the general government, to show us that things like this are possible within places like Hokianga, within places like Te Tai Tukero that are very rural, and at times we can feel disheartened and think that, you know, we are left behind and no one really cares. But with a little bit of mahi, some determination, some resilience, we can achieve amazing kaupapa like this. But any other kōrero or any particular shout outs to those that have been part of this movement with yourself?
0: Yeah, I think, you know, the shout outs would be never ending, because right from the 1980s, before I was even born, when they were proposing to do this, there were many of our rangatira from around Hokianga that were opposing it. So much so that, you know, even earlier than that, in the 50s and the 40s, when we were discussing the first one, which went in for the hospital at the time, people were opposed to it. Uncle Patu was an avid reminder and advocate of the histories of infrastructure and the imposition of it. So, you know, Uncle Patu Tētahi, Papa Rereata Tētahi, you know, others who have advocated and are still alive, but have been advocating for 30, 40 plus years, for the duration of the current, you know, the plant that we are looking forward to decommissioning lifespan. But really, you know, what it is the consistency of Te Ao Māori. You know, the shout out really belongs to Tikanga Māori, to our kawa, because those are the things that give you a really unerring sense of direction. I have to say that I think even if it wasn't me, it would be another person like me belonging to our hapū who would do and create the same outcome, because that's how consistent and reliable and trustworthy our tikanga is. We know that that's not right, and that was the message that we've been delivering for a long time to council now, to say whether or not you are on the right side of this argument or the next group are, what we do know is we will never stop advocating for zero human waste to Wai, because it's never going to be acceptable. So whether it's this generation or the next, the realisation will be achieved. And, you know, but I think one of the really critical things we've experienced a lot of, or been subject to a lot of really negative kōrero around and damaging racially charged kōrero in and around our local government bodies over this past couple of months. Particularly, there's a councillor who has been really inflammatory and vexatious in the way that she's moved around those kinds of commentary. And I think this is one of many. There are many examples, but in this instance, if the council had gone ahead with the recommendations from industry experts, they would have shelled out $22.3 million plus or minus 50% to resolve this challenge. And the ratepayers of Rawene and Hokianga, who sit in a deprivation in the 10 zone, would have carried the rating burden of that. And so then, fast forward with pressure from not just us, but others as well, they came up with a secondary plan, which was to put in place this type of, where they considered this type of technology with the existing pond system alongside of it, and that costing was $8 million, plus or minus 50%. Well, I can say that on the books of council and mutually beneficial outcome with hapū and community through Te Mauri o Te Wai, that this project has been realised, the electric coagulation portion of it, for less than $800,000. Mm. So the difference between council working in isolation of hapū and isolation of community is sitting at, you know, $7.2 million. And that's less rating burden. So, you know, when you hear councillors who are fresh off the rank that are coming out with really vexatious and inflammatory statements about the, you know, the preferential treatment, I would argue that actually the business case not only sits well and truly on our side, but also the ethical and moral case, and I know all of our listeners don't need a lesson in that. Shoot, we've been living it our whole lives. But, you know, this sort of hits that right back in the face, doesn't it? And we're not the only ones. There are many communities around the place, you know, who are achieving, you know, incredible savings, you know, incredible savings and incredible economic opportunities too. We can see it happening all around us. So it's a little bit of a pushback at that too, I feel. You know, from $22.3 million to $8 million. And then finally, to us saying, we don't trust the industry to not see this as a gravy train. We want the council to work with hapū and community to undertake this project and then ultimately delivering it for $800,000 EC. On top of that, we pushed it out to 1.3 because we wanted to include solar. We wanted to include monitoring so that when it came under scrutiny, it stood up to that scrutiny. So essentially, though, for what they were proposing would cost $8 million. This has been realised for $800,000. Now, if that's not a really clear piece of advocacy for the benefits of working with hapū. This project has from the beginning been hapū-led, community-supported, and finally, when council sort of let down its walls and started working with us, council-enabled, you know. And I thought, you know, those to me are really important messages that I think to encourage hapū, whānau, and community who know that, you know, we know our waters better than anyone else.
1: Kia ora.
0: Let us provide the solutions that are fit for purpose. Yeah, and it'll save money.
1: Tika tonu, wene o ngā mahi tahi. He waka eke noa tēnei kia tai atu ki wene o ngā taumataengi tū, kia tutuki pai, wene o ngā koupapa, ki roto i te hāpuri nei, mō hioana tahi tāua, he toa taki tini tēnei, like you mentioned, so many to list those that were fighting for this and putting in the efforts long before you and I were even thought of, and now we are here to be able to make that contribution to see it come to fruition today. 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

0: 那 David Mori More David Mori Piriana Iwa Tika Masetsu Irasai.
1: Ooh, it's an ad break. 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

0: Tepaki. So the area we call Tepaki and the coastal park itself extends from Cape Maria van Diemen eastwards across to Spirits Bay, with another piece at the North Cape and on the north side of the entrance to Parengarenga Harbour. Te da, paki, fine weather or clear skies. 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
2: 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Thank you for joining us to have a little bit of a kōrero about this particular exhibition and also what it reveals for us as Māori to be able to see an exhibition of He Toi Whakaero. Before we get right into that, share with our whānau up here in the far north a little bit more about who you are and where you're from and what it is that you do.
3: Yeah, tēnā tātou, ko Jana Pātete e tōku ingoa no Rangitoto ki te Tonga me kāwhia hau, ko Ngāti Kuata me Ngāti Kuia o Kuiwi. 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
2: Oh, he tūranga hakahirehira tērā ki te papatonga rewa. 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And we're going to be talking about this particular kaupapa, He Toi Whakaero, at te papatonga rewa at this moment. So what does this exhibition reveal about evolution of Māori carving across more than 700 years?
3: Yeah, so this exhibition draws primarily or only on Te Papa's collections, and it includes 147 taonga, and we really needed to bring out a large amount of taonga to really show the diversity and the true breadth of the art form of whakaero. So even though it spans across 700 years, it's not in chronological order. We have taonga tūturu sitting by next to more contemporary works, and we can see in some of our real older taonga tūturu our connections to te moana nui a kiwa, our roots to the Pacific coming through in those surface patterns, which is really cool.
2: Yeah, ka pai, and as we've gone along, not only the ideas and the evolution of our world and our natural environments, but also the tools that we have to use, no doubt you'll be seeing that in most of these work across this 700 years that we're talking about.
3: Yeah, so we're showing the tools as well. They are part of the conversation here, very important. And we can see the evolution from using pākohe all the way through to pōnamu and then right up into metal tools, which were introduced very early on, and carvers were readily using what the best available to them.
2: Ai, kia ora rawe atu, kaore kore, ka whai atu rātou i ngā taputapu ki mua rāno i a rātou. So how do contemporary Māori artists balance traditional carving practices with modern materials and new creative ideas?
3: Yeah, I think we're a resourceful people. We're always ready to explore new resources, new materials, and so our contemporary carvers are taking up lots of different new techniques, but I think what grounds them is the mātauranga that is inherited from their kaiako, from their tūpuna, and then connecting back to our atua, and that's what really grounds the contemporary works with our taonga tūturu as well.
2: In ngā tautata nei, e kite ana tātou ko te tāne wene o ngā mahi nui, engari, why is it significant that female carvers are being highlighted within this exhibition?
3: Yeah, well, we're wanting to show the true diversity of whakaero in our collections, and we can't have that conversation without including wahine tā whakaero, Whakaaro has primarily been a male-dominated art form. Engari, we see back in the 1930s, people like Jane Taupia carving entire whare whakaaro. So wahine have been carving for a long time.
2: Kia ora, kia ora. And no doubt those wānanga will be awesome to hear. And being able to see how it wasn't specifically down to one particular gender, but those who, I suppose, sought those pathways. And finally, what impact could this exhibition have on how Māori art, culture and knowledge are understood both in Aotearoa and internationally?
3: Well, this exhibition, He Toi Whakaaro, has strong roots in the landmark exhibition of the 1980s, Te Māori, which toured overseas and really elevated and shifted the way that we viewed taonga and whakaaro both overseas and locally. And so we're hoping that this exhibition can continue to build on that, can bring our taonga into the light, onto the floor, and let people appreciate and connect with these taonga.
2: What are some of the takeaways since being in this position and some of the lessons that you've learned, especially from this particular exhibition?
3: Yeah, it's such a privilege being able to work alongside our taonga, and I think just the impact that our taonga have on our whānau, on our hapū, on our iwi, it's never underestimated. You know, taonga take us back to a different time frame and to connect us back to our mātauranga. So they're not just objects. Yeah.
2: Kia ora, and wetahi atu o ngā ringa toi no te kāinga nei, mea ngā atu. Hara, wēnei he mea mahi toi. This is not just a piece of art, but it's our story, it's our whakapapa, it's our genealogy. And so I really appreciate your time that you've spent with us this morning to be able to have this kōrero about this particular exhibition, and hopefully we can get down to see it and even follow up a little bit more on how it goes and get some feedback. Hoi no horeko he pātai he kōrero tuatu I tērā. Engari, he kōrero haka kapinga. Do you have any final words for our listeners up here in Kai Tai, up in Te Hiko Tika?
3: Oh, only to please come along and see this exhibition. It will be on for 5 years and we're really excited.
2: Jana, mihi anō ki a koe mawene o ngā kōrero I whāriki hea e koe ki rungi tō tātou I rewiri ringi o Te Hiko Tika. 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

0: 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Just like the kahawai, gorging itself on whale feed as its food.
1: 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When people asked about the bravery of this man reke reke, this is the saying. What is that man reke reke like? People would answer this with this saying. Reke reke's behavior in battle was just like that. He would ward off others in the fighting party with his seizing of them.
0: Pēnei me te kahawai e apu ana ki te uraura hei kai mana. Just like the kahawai, gorging itself on whale feed as its food.

Taipa. Here's another version of the story of Taipa. Now Cody was very envious of the people and of the area of Taipa itself being so rich in kaimoana, you just had to put your hand in the water and you'd pull some sort of seafood out. He coveted the area so much, he named it Taipa. Tai, Tai, Pa, Touch, Taipa.

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1: Ai, ai, come
2: you
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1: Cover for it, eh? You just got to pay
2: ai,
1: it yourself,
2: so, yeah,
1: ai.
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1: Ai. 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
2: 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If your council is not willing to work with their community, the government would come in and do it for them.
1: Oh, wow.
2: Ai, so, tata kore tērā e puta ka putata tātou mokopuna ngā advisors o moko me tāna right-hand man hei tamaitia no keau.
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2: 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You know, it's strategic plans,
1: right.
2: 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And the main focus i tēnei wā is the full upgrade of our roadways right through Northland down towards Auckland, Emma.
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0: 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Tapotupotu means low-lying, just like the area. Tapotupotu Bay, the bay that's low-lying to the rest of the area. 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
2: 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So sharing a little bit of the mahi that you've been doing on the Maraia Koro Rāreka, I suppose the developments and also the goals that you're aiming for at the moment.
3: Ai, well, always important for us is to uplift the mana of Ngāpuhi and tikanga. So for us, as a kaupapa marae, we've transitioned from an incorporated trust into a charitable trust. So again, mirroring our community as a whole, we carry the kaupapa forward that it was established under as a kaupapa marae. And so for us, working alongside tangata tiriti, but also ensuring that the mana of tangata whenua is always paramount in terms of what we do.
2: Kia ora, kia ora. And throughout this process, how has the response been from the whānau back home? Has there been full support for this new development?
3: Mostly. I think a lot of people are confused around what that transitional process is. But, you know, always for us, ki mua ki muri. The ones that keep the home fires burning, the ahikā, are the ones that know intimately and intuitively what we're doing. So quite often, you know, you can get the spears thrown from afar, but these are people that are disconnected from the tangata whenua and what it is we're trying to achieve.
2: Kia ora, in my many years as chair of the marae, we had lots of that type of kōrero going on. Not quite understanding, I suppose, the fruits of these new developments for our marae and the way that things go. And also just change always brings these discussions along. But moving forward, how has this been so far? And I suppose some of the wero, some of the challenges in regards to moving forward from the incorporated society to a charitable trust?
3: Well, obviously for us, it's like the responsibility is heightened for us to ensure that we use due diligence and that we use those connected fibres, you know, if we were weaving a whariki, always to remember that we're connected to the different marae and hapu that make up the rohe of te whairangi, I pipiri, and at a wider context with Ngāpuhi Nui Tonu. So for us, that's always front of us, and we dutifully and respectfully will front into that.
2: Kia ora. And with all those that you are working with and having to take on these new responsibilities, is there any, development or workshops that help us to move forward into these particular processes? Or also government or local government support?
3: Certainly not. I mean, we're blessed with, a couple of the tangata tiriti that we have working alongside of us as have been very instrumental in helping us to get to this place. So I do want to acknowledge the work of Dame Jenny Shipley. She's been a strong supporter of tangata whenua in this context and her husband. And we have other

0: the tangata tiriti that will really support alongside what it is we're hoping to achieve within the timeframes that we have to get the trust recognised and acknowledged for the mahi that we're doing. But we don't take any kudos from that, because always we think it's about manaaki. It's the, you know, those terms that we have in terms of tikanga Māori that help to uplift all people. And so as we, you know, move forward, and we know that some of the constraints that are held with the current coalition government, certainly we, you know, for us it's recognising that our politics may not be the same, but certainly what we want to achieve as a collective is a broader vision of where we want to be going.
1: And based on a few posts and also some podcasts that I've seen recently about marae and the way that marae should operate, I think many of our people still don't understand about the efforts and how much work goes in, but also trying to maintain that whanaungatanga and kotahitanga while doing this work. Any kōrero or any advice that you could share with whānau that are looking to head in a similar direction?
0: Yeah, for me, it's always to listen to everyone's perspective and then to try and gather the information in a way that continues to papaihuki everyone, but knowing that it's premised off a tikanga Māori perspective every time, and that we will have our differences, but actually can we work together with those differences apparent, you know, and if we can, it's about recognising also that the ones that mahi atu mahi, you know, they just get on and they do the mahi, and sometimes we forget about that the function of a marae, because, you know, you get everyone who's sitting on the taumata and they have a kōrero and we think, oh, this is working really well, but they forget about what's happening in the back. You know, in the background, that someone had to be here at 5 a.m. to get the marae up, to get the kai cooking, to clean the whare, so that we can manaaki the people, to set the chairs out. And all those practicalities are sometimes lost because, and, you know, for me, it's sort of like, I always say to the people who are cooking and, you know, I go in there and I offer my 2 cents with, and I try to be multi everywhere, but often I'm kicked out of the kitchen and told to go and sort out the front of the house, and because you're trying to be everywhere and do everything, and part of that process is to trust the people that you've put in place to be able to handle that.
1: Sure.
0: And they, you know, and I think that's it. We have a committee that's premised off trust and respect for each one. If everybody knows what their specific role is, we can do the mahi that we need to do to actually manaaki the people that come onto our whenua here.
1: And over the generations, many of our marae, if not all of our marae, have been through the whole wahine committee and then the trustees and then all the different areas that we need to develop, and seeing, and how even just coming together and putting a charter together with the whānau and the way that we operate, it does, in many eyes, start to change what we believe a marae once was. But hey, this is the way that we, I suppose, are looking, is how we can we learn and adapt and live within the world today while still being tūturu to our hapū and our iwi. But any final kōrero that you'd like to share with our whānau that are listening in regards to your guys' mahi over in Kororarika?
0: Yeah, well, I think for all of us in Tiwi Māori, that the seed was sown, so, you know, eons ago. And we know what our purpose is. Our purpose is here to uplift. And it's not actually for us. It's for the mukapuna that aren't even born yet. And for us, you know, for us collectively, if we can leave anything in a better place than what we received it in, I think we're doing our work and doing our mahi well. And it's the upliftment of all of us, you know, as tangata. So tangata whenua, tangata tiriti.
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0: Kapu Wairua, also known as Spirit's Bay. 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Tohe, an ancestor, was lonely for his daughter who had moved away. His people didn't want him to go in search of his daughter, fearing he would die. To this he replied to them,
1: "I can shelter from the rain, but I cannot shelter from the longing for my daughter. I shall search as far as Hokianga and beyond. All that you shall possess is my spirit."
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1: This is a huge reminder. 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

0: Mangonui. The place called Mangonui was originally named Te Pariki. It was renamed after a chief, Moihuri, and his son, Tukiata, spotted a school of sharks. As they were luring him into the harbour, Tukiata saw a large shark and he called out, "He Mango, He Mangonui." After a long battle with the shark, it was pulled ashore to where the post office presently now is. 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
4: Do you believe that the military style academy funding, the millions of dollars that is put into that, is the best use of taxpayer money and the best way to address these issues raised?
5: E rere ana ngā tāo kupu i wāinga i te minita take tamariki me ngā mema o te āpitihana mo te haumarutanga o ngā rangatahi mokopuna.
6: I'm really proud of the leadership team that has taken on some of the toughest problems that OT has to face and that has been ignored for far too long. So I will hand over to the handover here.
4: I asked a question. My question was, are you satisfied?
7: She's addressed.
4: Sorry. Yeah, thank you, Chair. My question was, I don't need to hear from the staff.
8: He nui te pūtea ka whakapau i tēnei minita i roto i ngā tōpuni whakahoia, engari ka hore ia i whakautu waku pātai.
5: E 36 miriona tāra e pauana e minita Chawa mo tana kaupapa whakahoia rangatahi.
9: The Minister said that if she's got information, would you expect that she would pass that across so that you could raise that?
8: Absolutely, yes.
9: Would that be concerning if there was an incident, if we can confirm it?
8: If unqualified staff are looking after young people, yes, of course, that would be concerning.
10: Is that the best? Is that all that we are, our mokopuna, are worthy of, a military response, a military policy program?
8: Te rapia he hōhā nōna nā te mea ka hore ia e hehi ana ki te whakautu i ngā pātai. 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And ko ia te minita, ko ia te kaiārahi o te oranga tamariki.
4: I have another supplementary.
7: No, I'm the chair.
6: Now, if you want them addressed, fair enough, but if you want to just chuck out loaded questions like that and not get an answer back, then what are we doing here?
5: Ahakoa te rere o ngā kupu mo te oranga o ngā tamariki te take, ko te āta wetewete i te 183 miriona i te tahua o tēnei tau. 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
2: This is called a wrist wrench. Obviously it trains your wrist, or as we call in arm wrestling, your cup.
3: Kaore pea tōna āhua e rite ki tētahi kaiwhakataetae mamauringa, engari. 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
2: I got into arm wrestling through social media, to be honest. Watching videos of slim, pretty Russian girls curling 40 kgs and beating men in public arenas, it seemed really funny and fun and cool, and it inspired me to give it a go.
3: Ka whakatauri te ngā kaiwhakataetae tokomaha i te hākinakina nei ki te kēmu Whai Kingi. 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
2: Men are often usually stronger, but women have talents that men don't have. Like, we're typically more flexible, so we can get into tighter positions, which is advantageous in arm wrestling.
3: I te tau 2023, i kuhu ohorere ia ki tana whakataetae tuatahi ki Tāmaki Makaurau. 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
2: My first comp, actually, I didn't even intend to compete. Like, there was no women's category. But they were like, last minute, there's three women here that do a bit of arm wrestling. They dabble in it. So we're going to have a women's category. So I was like, okay, I guess I'm competing. So go in and then cup.
3: Mai taua wā ki tēnei wā, kua tere piki ia i ngā reanga. E kaha nōna ki te ako i ngā momo rautaki hou, me te whakapakari i tōna tinana me ōna pūkenga.
2: Oh, so strong. Nice. To prepare for a comp now, I would ensure I'm attending a good amount of table sessions. We have a club here in Gizzy that have table time every Saturday, so I would really try to get that going, as well as training at the gym.
3: Ai ngā rangi whakatā kwahipa i whai hua aua whakaheke ngā wera ki te whakataetae a motu.
2: I was pretty nervous defending my titles, to be honest. I mean, I know it's not the end of the world to lose, but at the same time, I want to keep that title. Like, I work hard and it means something to me.
3: I whakangunguia i āna taitara e rua ki te reanga wāhine, 80 kirokrāmu te taumaha heke iho.
2: Nationals was amazing. We had the most female competitors that we've ever had. Like I said before, when I first started, there wasn't even a female category. And now they had about 15 females, I'd like to say. And they even had two categories, so it was so much fun.
3: Nā wai, whakamātau i te hākina nei, kātahi katoa whakaihuaka ki te whakataetae a motu. 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

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And welcome back to another Taipari Taitumu Request Time. My name is Tupine and I will be with you from now up until 6 o'clock. I te atanei this morning. Hope you're all feeling good. Hope you're all feeling pai. I'd like to send a big mihi out to each and every one of you who have joined me this morning on Taipari Taitumu. And straight after this next waiata, I will be giving out our request line. Phone numbers, no reira. Whakarongo, tonu mai.

or data. If you'd like to ring using your landline phone, your home phone, then the number would be 0800 824 727. 0800 824 727. If you live in Tauranga Moana, 578 2982, 578 2982. And from a mobile phone, 07 578 2982. 07 578 2982. No reire, Homa. Please ring in. Please ring in. I would love to play your waiata and send it out to whomever you'd like to send it out to. Pēnei, just like the next two coming up. I would like to send out to each and every one of you who have joined me this morning on Taipari, Taitemu, Ngamihi o te ata kia koutou, Mōrena.

Those two waiata there were from me, going out to each and every one of you who have tuned in this morning, listening in this morning. Ngā mihi o te ata, kia koutou katoa. Ka pai, morena Joy and your son Patrick. Morena kia kōrua, ngā mihi o te ata kia kōrua. Joy and Patrick would like to send these two waiata out to everyone who's listening in this morning. Ka pai, Tuatahi by Darius Rucker, Wagon Wheel. Tuarua by Peter Tosh and Mick Jagger. Keep on walking and don't look back. Nō reira, whakarongo mai.

Those two wowed to there with for Joy and their son Patrick, and going out to everyone who's tuned in this morning, listening in this morning. Ka pai. Nō reri nai nei. I'd like to say morena Roger. Ngā mihi kia koe e hoa. And Roger also would like to send these two wāta out to everyone who's listening in, tuned in this morning. Tuatahi, lead me, guide me, O Lord, Elvis Presley. Tuarua, Don Williams, I believe in you.

There's Te Waiata there with Paul Roger, and going out to everyone who's listening in this morning. Te mairi e morena, ka pai, e nāianei, I'd like to say morena mata. Mata would like to send these Te Waiata out to Clark, Cora, Stanley, and also to her whānau all over the motu and in Australia anō hoki. Waiata tuatahi by Lucy Clark, called Hiding Away, and Tuarua, Marsha Griffiths with Children of Israel. Whakaro mai.

Those who want to deal with for Mappa. And going out to Clark, Corder and Stanley. And also out to Mata's whānau all over the motu and in Australia anōki. Ka pai te whānau, time here at Taipari Taitumu request time is 20 minutes away from 5 a.m. Nā reira mō tēnei wā, the next two waiata. Again, from me, going out to each and every one of you who have tuned in this morning. Atamari, mō rena.

those to Waiata Rewu from me, going out to each and every one of you who are listening in this morning, tuned in this morning. Hope you all enjoyed those to Waiata e Homa. Inaine, I'd like to say morena aroha nui. And aroha nui would like to send these to Waiata out to her. Firstly, to her three sisters, her younger sister Nau Mai, who lives next door, Roto, who lives in Napier, and Harakai, who lives up there in Papakura. And also out to her late son Ru, and all her samariki, ara all her mokopuna. Ka pai, your Waiata tuatahi e hoa. The Tennessee Waltz and Changing Partners Medley and Tuarua. Don't know much by Aaron Neville and Linda Ronstadt.

those two Waiata there were for Aroha Nui, and going out to all her mokopuna and also to her three sisters, Nau Mai, who lives next door, Roto, Napier, and Rākai up there in Papakura. Hope you enjoyed your Waiata, huh? Ka pai, I nāianei, I'd like to play a second dedication for Roger. Morena anō, Roger. Again, Roger would like to send these two Waiata out to everyone who's listening in. Tuatahi Rā by Beth Midler, Ukulele Lady, and Tuarua by the Koi Boys, Cry to Me. Nō reira, whakarongo mai.

Those two waiata there, second dedication for Roger, and going out to everyone who's listening in this morning. Hope you enjoyed your waiata e hoa. Ka pai, e nai nei, I'd like to say morena, Michael. Michael, ka pai e hoa. Michael would like to send these two waiata out to the Irwin whānau and Kohi whānau here in Tauranga Moana, Blue Boy in the Waikato, his brother, Mr. Fish, aka Reg, down there in Waitara, and all his usual whānau, all his usual group. Tuatahi, I'll meet you in my dreams by T.C. Cassidy, and Waiata Tuarua. My Boy Rare Papa, My Boy Lollipop, by Billy Small. Nō reira, e Michael, a nei.

Kapai, those two waiata there were for Michael. And going out to his usual rōpū. Hope you enjoyed your waiata e hoa. Kapai. E nai nei, I'd like to pay a second dedication for Joy and her son Patrick again. Morena no kia kōrua, ngā mihi o te ata. And this time, Joy and Patrick would like to send these two waiata out to everyone who's listening in. And tuatahi, 9 to 5 by Dolly Parton, and Waiata Tuarua, Pyramid of Cairns by Bert Huda. Nō reira, whakarongo mai.

Those two Wyatt are there were a second dedication for Joy and her son Patrick. And going out to everyone who's tuned in, listening in this morning, a te mauri e, morena. Ka pai, inaene, morena tāne. Tāne would like to send all these two Wyatt out to all his whānau in Rangitukia and also his whānau all over the motu. Wyatt the Tuatahi, Te Rina by Wiremu Williams. And as your Wyatt the Tuarue e hoa, I've chosen Demis Roussos with Forever Endeavour. Nō reira, whakarongo mai.

point. Those two waiata there were for Tāne. There in Rangitukia, going out to all his whānau in Rangitukia and all over the motu. Hope you enjoyed your waiata, Tāne. Pai e hoa mā. Time here at Taipari Paitumu was 25 minutes after 5 o'clock. No reira. Just pining those phone numbers one more time, and they are from a landline, your home phone, 0800 824 727. If you live in Tauranga, 578 2982, and from a mobile phone, 07578 2982. Nō reira. Again, these two waiata from me, going out to each and every one of you.

I'd like to dedicate this song to my partner, soul partner, Mr. Duck Sound, better known as Sir Douglas Quintet, from San Antonio. Wherever you are, brother.

Well, hey there, Homa, that is me for another morning on this Wednesday morning, Wednesday the 17th of June. I do hope you enjoyed the show as much as I enjoyed being with you the other night. I do hope you have a lovely day in Mahi, or whatever you may get up to today, and I look forward to catching up with you on tomorrow morning show of Tai Pari, Tai Timu. Until then, kia pai te rā, kia tūturu ōwhiti whakamaua, kia tīna, tīna, haumi e hui e, tai ki e.

0: Te reo irirangi Māori, o te hiku o te ika, iwa te kaumāwhitu i ratahi te iarere.
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1: Te Hāpua. Te Hōpua was the original name for the place we call Te Hāpua. Te Hōpua, which means a large kind of pond. Now in the 19th century, when Kauri Gum became a moneymaker, the coastal boats would call in here as a port of call. So the name was changed to Te Hāpua. Te, the. Hāpua, depot or lagoon. Te Hāpua.

0: Teranga. This is a very sacred place for the Māori. According to custom, this is the place from where the spirits gather after travelling up the west coast. After climbing down to the Puhutukawa tree, which faces the homeland of Hawaiki, they leap off and continue on their journey. Te Ta, Rainga, place of living. Te Rainga.
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3: The explanation for the saying is that there are many influential chiefs amongst the Ngā Puhi tribes, and that each chief rules according to his own authority. One chief lives in peace with his people, another fights with his, yet others keep the peace while others again fight by stealth. This is the meaning of the above saying. However, the real meaning of that saying lies in the comparison with a broken canoe which has many holes in it. For when some of these holes are blocked up, others let the water through because of the great number of holes in the canoe. Similarly, with the chiefs of the Ngā Puhi people, while some chiefs press for the cease of fighting, others are up and fighting.
1: Ngā puhi ko Whaorau. Ngā puhi of 100 holes.
4: Kia te whānau. 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

0: tuhia te hā o te reo ki te rangi, ki runga i te reo irirangi Māori o te hiku o teika, iwa te kaumāwhitu, iratahi te iarere.
1: Aurere. Aurere lies at the mouth of the Awapuka River, not far from Taipa. This beautiful spot gets its name from a terrible epidemic that struck the area. For many days and nights, the wailings of sorrow for the dead could be heard. So this place was called Te Auriretanga, which was later shortened to Te Aurere, which means to groan and wail for the dead. Te Aurere.

0: Why can I? Now, Tohe carried on down the beach and was actually stopped by the high tide. He did, however, see some mullet, some kanai, swimming along. So he performed a karakia so that they would be able to ride across on the backs of these mullet, these kanai. And he remembered the name and named the place after that incident. Why? Water. Kanai mullet. Why kanai?
1: E whakatau ki Māori. 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
1: Te hiku o te ika.
2: This is a huge reminder. 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
1: Maringi Noa. One of the strict rules of the journey of Tohe was that he was not to look back to his marae and his loved ones. However, after a long and tiresome journey, he stood on the highest point, with tears flowing down his cheeks, looking back to his home. Hence the name is remembered, Maringi Noa, the falling of tears, Maringi Noa.

0: tikal. 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You would place the scraped kumara on the rock, which would be heated by the sun, and leave it there until it was dried out. Tikal, the process of drying kumara in the sun. Tikal.
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1: This is a huge reminder. 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
1: Cape Te Reinga. This is a very sacred place for the Māori. According to custom, this is the place from where the spirits gather after travelling up the west coast. After climbing down to the Puhutukawa tree, which faces the homeland of Hawaiki, they leap off and continue on their journey. Te Ta, Reinga, place of living. Te Reinga.

0: Paua. 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Now Paua is famous as a sheep station and also as a commercial fishing port. Paua takes its name from the shellfish we all know and love, Paua.
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0: Te reo irirangi o te hiku a te ika, e whakapāhoi ngā kaupapa Māori, ngā maru kōrero, ngā kapahaka, me ngā hui ngā tāngata Māori. 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
1: Tuhoraha, in between Scott's Point and Te Paki Stream. Now when Tohe left Kapawairua, he was accompanied by a servant called Ariki. They carried on down the beach until they reached a small island called Matapia. Here they saw some whale bones lying in the sand, and Tohe picked one up saying that he would like to use it as a weapon. And so the name of the area is remembered as such, Tohoraha, Tohora, whale, Tohoraha.

0: Oruru. In the Oruru Valley, there are many very small kāina very close to each other. If there was any danger, the people could retreat to their pā and still be able to call to each other, sending messages from one end of the valley all the way up to what is now known as Pēria. Oruru, passing like an echo from one mouth to another. Oruru.
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